yourself a better life. Find someone that can do the things for you that I can never do in a million years. Find someone that could wrap the world around.

0: we don't have true love. But go on. You'll find that it gets mighty cold outside. You'll run into heartbreaks.
1: 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Manchete Rio. Manchete Rio.